Bay FM 99.9, the alternative voice.

0: da BFM 99.9. Você está ouvindo Lusofonia, live music and culture from the Portuguese speaking world.
1: Welcome to Lusofonia, all things Luso, celebrating life, music and cultures from the Lusosphere, or Portuguese language places around the globe.
0: Bem-vindo, galera. Welcome, everyone. Yeah, you are on
2: Lusofonia. Hello, hello, everyone. My name is André Cordeiro, and Lusofonia is on broadcasting to all the Byron Bay region and Northern Rivers. Lusofonia, about Brazilian music. And today's program, I've made a special playlist, and I've got a few words with information about this incredible rhythm called Baião from the northeast of Brazil. Got very popular by the voice of Luiz Gonzaga, brought to the rest of the country, and it's also very, very popular among the forró universe, which is especially popular in this time of the year, June, July, where we've got the Brazilian festives of June, July, celebrating São João, Saint Peter, and some other festives in these Brazilian winter festivals. I've made a playlist with different approaches to it, not only in the forró universe, and it's very interesting to note how Brazilian popular music drinks and from that fountain of the Baião. First track I'm gonna start is an instrumental track. It's actually, there's also voice in the end, but mostly instrumental, by Tom Zé. It's called Chique Chique, and it's an incredible approach of the Baião rhythm, also digging from some psychedelic elements as well. And I hope you enjoy Chique Chique by Tom Zé. Let's go.

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Ngagala, Arakugala, Wa Manjalanjagun. I want to pay my deepest respects to the Iraku people of the Bundjalung Nation, where we talk to you from today.

0: cool as anything. The nips are getting bigger. A song that I first heard and I thought it was about areolas, but it's actually about drinking once I listened to the lyrics. The headliner of the Mullum Roots Festival, you can see them. You can see Wild Rocket, who we just had the pleasure of talking to for the last half an hour. You can also see Z-Star, who we played earlier, plus many, many more. Get out there and support these grassroots festivals because you'll miss them if they go away. You can go see Mental as Anything. Thank you for rocking with us on Off the Charts. We had a good time, didn't we, Yazzie?
1: Sure did. Thanks for tuning in, and we will chat to you next week.
0: We shall.

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Sun Wild, Keep You Down. That is a Baysound song entry in the adult section. We're going to another Baysound song entry into the adults. This is Motel Memphis with their track Sweet Lies. Good luck.

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1: He's fond of music.
0: In tuba. And what are you doing for a J-O-B today? 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
1: Yeah, I like it a lot, smartass. I get to listen to music all day. 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
1: Precisely.
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1: right side. 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

Just over 10 minutes to go until the end of this show. 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And yeah, it's a real privilege to be able to sit here and, on a Friday night and share tunes with you all. Thanks for listening. Big shout out to Palangi Phil. Thanks for tuning in, mate. And to everybody, and just wishing you all a great weekend. Shortly, we will have sound streams with the amazing DJ Eric Downer. So stay tuned. He will no doubt take you on a deep journey till midnight. Hope you have a great weekend. 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

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A hustle here and a hustle there. New York City is the place where they said, hey babe, take a walk on the wild side.

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I said, hey babe, take a walk on the wild side. I said, hey honey, take a walk on the wild side. And the colored girl